have a good time. Keep up your secrets from the 2030 eyes! You're fucking done with the 2030 eyes! I'm over bleeding out. I just wanna feel...

birds flew away, close to the sun. Young and dumb, having way too much fun. 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If I had known then what the prophecy shown. 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

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And everybody knew that I wasn't me, but trying to be true. Listen to the groove and watching all the moves and coming close to you. Fuck, I'm posing

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0: 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I go put down. I don't get assurance, but I know. I just know somehow. See, if things continue to go the way it's going right now, we will come out trenches this year.
1: As I'm going on there, the future I see for my family starts to scare me. 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
2: Daniela Larita und Mieze Conte mit Tak Tak.

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Collected our strength, put together our minds, did away with our fears. Studied the teachers, especially the ones who had been inside. Dissected the lessons, waited against the times, adjusted as we saw fit. Entertained new possibilities, ever mindful of infiltration. Noticed patterns in the ones who shared the concerns of the enemy. Lost foes who were friends. Recognized my own weaknesses. Put thought into practice. 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Read, adapted my speech. Listened to my heart. Stuck to the principles. Allowed all unlearning. Connected the dots. Simplified the approach. 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

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Bounce. Bounce. Bounce. Bounce. Bounce. Bounce. Bounce. Bounce. Bounce. Bounce. Bounce. Bounce. Bounce. Bounce. Bounce. Bounce. Bounce. Bounce. Bounce. Bounce. Bounce. Bounce. Bounce. Bounce. Bounce. Bounce. Bounce. Bounce. Bounce. Bounce. Bounce. Bounce. Bounce. Bounce. Bounce. Bounce. Bounce. Bounce. Bounce. Bounce. Bounce. Bounce. Bounce. Bounce. Bounce. Bounce. Bounce. Bounce. Bounce. Bounce. Bounce. Bounce. Bounce. Bounce. Bounce. Bounce. Bounce. Bounce. Bounce. Bounce. Bounce. Bounce. Bounce. Bounce. Bounce. Bounce. Bounce